0: He's ready to fire the room up like only he can. Chris Jansen is here.
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0: So you're working on being a better person. You are definitely working on your property and your dream come true property.
2: Thanks for asking.
0: I want to hear all about it because you just built a new house right next to the water.
2: Yeah.
0: How's that process been for you? And I know from the very beginning of your journey up until this point, because this matters to you. This is one of the things that matters most in your life. Your faith, your wife, your children, and your property.
2: Yeah, you're right. And hunting and fishing, you know.
0: And hunting and fishing.
2: Which is part of the property.
0: Property,
2: but,
0: yep.
2: Well, thanks for asking. It's a great privilege and honor to tell you that we just built our first house together as a married couple. We're going on 16 years of marriage this year, so it took us 16 years of hard work to get it. And, it's not that long, but it's a long time. And we just worked our butts off and saved and saved and saved. And I'm just grateful, I'm just grateful in every way. I really am. We built the house ourselves, my wife and I. We have a great team of subs. I mean, you don't do it exactly. Yeah. You don't do it just yourself. You don't go out there and hammer every nail. But we have a great team around us, but we don't have a general contractor or nothing. We are the general contractor, so we did it ourselves. So we learned everything walking through it. It was somewhat easy, somewhat super hard. But overall, I think easier than most people think it would be.
0: Yeah.
2: If you know what you want and you have a vision. I always wanted like a traditional big columns, old South plantation house, like you would see like in The Notebook,
0: mm-hmm.
2: or you would see just in any history book. I wanted something like that. And so we built a modern one, and some of my kids' friends showed up the other day and they were like, oh my gosh, this looks like The Notebook house. So that was a nice compliment.
0: Yeah.
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0: bringing us that Grand Ole Opry spirit he's known for. 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
0: Okay, so I was just in this debate with somebody the other day. What's the fastest way to skin a deer?
2: Fastest way to skin a deer. Oh, I don't skin deer. Actually, no. I don't skin deer. I just it's kind of gross, but I just peel the hide from, I just split down the back and peel the hide sideways like this. So I never actually skin the whole deer. You can get all the, you can get every bit of meat that you need doing it that way. You don't have to get really that dirty.
0: I hadn't thought about it from that approach.
2: Yeah. So, I mean, I guess it's theoretically
0: so still. So I argued air compressor the other day.
2: Well, it's theoretically still skinning a deer.
0: Yeah.
2: You're still doing it. It's still the process of doing it. You're just not doing it the traditional, hang it up by the legs and pull the skin and do it like a rabbit. It's not the same thing.
0: Huh. All right. I'm going to actually look that up now.
2: I just do it piece by piece.
0: Okay.
2: So, whatever.
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0: Okay, I got to ask your kids. Mm-hmm. Your daughter, national cheerleader champion.
2: Twice national, yeah.
0: That's crazy.
2: Yeah, it is crazy. What's crazier is the people that go to those cheer competitions. They're like legitimately crazy. But
0: And I don't really picture Kelly being one of those moms
2: No. And they have these like group chats and everything. And like, of course, you have to be on them sort of, I guess, if you're a mom. Dads are probably on it too. I'm definitely not. But she has to, unfortunately, be on them sometimes just because of, you know, just scheduling and things like that. But because everything's so app-driven now, and we hate doing that. We hate apps and this and that. And you got to have your phone for everything. It's stupid.
0: Yeah.
2: What happened to picking up a phone or pushing a button? So anyway, we laugh about it all the time. But these adults are like fighting each other and like for seats and stuff. And like, I'm sitting here all day long. I'm like, great. Like, who wants to sit here for 10 hours? But my kid is a 2-time national champion. She's an incredible cheerleader, and her team is great. And I just can't say enough good things about it. I take a lot of pride in that. She takes a lot of pride in it, so I take a lot of pride in it.
0: Super athletic. And then your son is going up on stage with you these days.
2: Yeah. My youngest son, Jesse, he sings a lot, and he sings when he wants to. I don't know that that's going to be his calling. As a matter of fact, I hope it's not. I say that positively. He's a great golfer, and he really is a great golfer. And he keeps saying, I can't, I want to be a golfer. So I would rather usher that. I don't wish the music business upon anybody.
0: Interesting.
2: Like at all. So I want him to sing for fun. I want him, when he does music, if he does music, I want him to do it strictly for fun. Because if he wants to make money doing it, it's not going to be a problem. He'll be able to make money just like that. No problem. But I would rather him if he's going to be a career guy, I'd rather him do something like golf or, you know, people always say, I want my kid to be a doctor or a lawyer, which is fine. I want Georgia to be a trial lawyer. She's great at arguing. I tell her all the time, if you want to go to law school, dad will send you to the best one possible, period. No problem. And, I mean, I would love to do that. You want your kids to have better than you had, you know?
0: Yeah.
2: I mean, that was just never in the cards for me.
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0: He sung everything from Buy Me a Boat to Me and a Beer. 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
2: I went golfing for the first time the other day. Not that great at it, but I felt like for my first time, I learned a lot. What's the number one advice you would give to somebody who's just learning how to golf?
3: Oh, probably don't. Yeah.
2: Thanks for stopping me before I start.
3: Listen, I'm just a realist. And I've say it like it is. If people ask, here's a question I get a lot, not to change the narrative, but they say a lot, hey, what kind of advice would you give for somebody who really wants to be a songwriter? Mm-hmm. Well, are you? No.
2: Mm-hmm.
3: Cool, don't.
2: That's what I tell everybody about radio.
3: Well, it's true. It's true. We've got enough of them. We got some good luck beating the best Nashville songwriters. Good luck.
2: Right.
3: Good luck. And, I mean, they're just the best. Unless you're born to do it, just be real. Mm-hmm. Do what you're born to do, not what you think you might have thought you might want to do. It's like, come on, man. It's okay to be a dreamer, but let's dream realistically. Same with golf.
2: Mm-hmm.
3: I always say, like, my kid has natural talent. He's not a great golfer, but he's really good.
2: Okay.
3: And I don't know anything about golf, so I can't judge it. But I can tell you this. If I see an 11 or 12-year-old smashing a ball far on the driving range farther than most grown men who are standing out there smoking cigars and drinking beer, yeah, there's something to that.
2: Yeah.
3: And if other men who are great golfers are looking at my kid going, gosh, he's really good. Is he in lessons somewhere? And no. I mean, we're just, you know, I don't live in Orlando. We're just traveling here and my kid's burning these golf balls down the fairway like John Daly. Like, there's something to that. So I would say, if you're not a great golfer, don't do it probably, because I'm a terrible golfer. I mean, it's bad, pathetically bad. I can hit balls on the driving range all day and look like the best you've ever seen, and I can smack them far. When I get on the golf course, I'm like, I fall apart. It's like, I might as well not have any kneecaps and any arms. It's embarrassing.
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0: All right, we've got some quick questions for you.
2: Sure.
0: Beer or bourbon?
2: Bourbon.
0: River morning or stage lights at night?
2: Always river.
0: Yeah.
2: Always.
0: So I think I know the answer to this next one. Loud crowd or quiet porch?
2: Quiet porch. I got a great front porch, by the way. 26 foot tall, 12 foot wide, deep. And
0: I would never go inside.
2: 30 something wide.
0: Wow.
2: And brick. It's awesome.
0: I would never go inside.
2: Yeah, I don't.
0: I would just live on the porch.
2: I don't go inside. I literally just smoke my brain to death on cigars in the front porch and rock and rock chair.
0: Nice.
2: I do it all the time.
0: That's the life. NASCAR speed or fishing stillness?
2: That's a good one. Now, I would have to say NASCAR speed. Yeah, I like to keep things moving. I get a little bored.
0: One word that describes your life right now.
2: Blessed. Happy. I've got many words to describe it. Blessed, happy, peaceful. Peaceful.
0: It's rare you hear somebody say that.
2: Oh, well, it's true. I'm just blessed, happy, and peaceful. I mean, really. And that's all I know to say. Blessed, happy, peaceful. Can't say it in one word. Got to use three.
0: On that note, perfect way to end.
2: Well, thanks. Great to be here with you.
0: Always good to have you.
2: Thank you.
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I love a travel show. I love a travel show that features food, because I'll probably never get to these places, but I want to experience them from the comfort of my own couch. Hardy and his wife, Callie, currently in Japan. I hope there's television cameras following them. Those two in a country sampling new foods. 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
1: 102.9 W4 Country. Good morning. It's Raleigh and Welch talking about Colin Jost's wife is Scarlett Johansson.
2: Yes.
1: In case you didn't know. Lost her wedding ring. Believed she'd thrown it away. Colin Jost went dumpster diving looking for it. Poor guy never found it.
2: No. But, and he got home and she said, oh, I think it was in my pocket.
1: Oh.
2: Just kidding.
1: Ha, ha, ha, ha.
2: We posted this on our Facebook page. How far have you gone to retrieve something valuable? And Shay said, my husband went dumpster diving in his rented tux because our marriage license got thrown away by the caterers at our wedding reception.
1: What? Terrible caterers.
2: He was able to find it, thankfully, or I may not have been able to go on the honeymoon since he booked the tickets in my married name.
1: Okay, he's dumb. Come on.
2: At least he made up for it.
1: Come on. 0320 said, my sister-in-law dropped her engagement ring down the dashboard of her car.
2: Oh,
1: I have another story about that I forgot about.
2: Oh, no.
1: My brother took the entire dash assembly off her car looking for it. They did end up finding it.
2: Wow.
1: Yeah. So my mom gave me a pair of diamond earrings that my dad had given her. And I set them on my dash and they rolled into the...
2: Oh.
1: Yeah.
2: It's like Tommy
1: Boy. I'm pretty sure.
2: Peanut
1: M&Ms. It's either that or a friend from school stole them. Could have gone either way.
2: Oh, really? How do you
1: know?
2: Well, don't you know, like, someone out of your car stole them?
1: Well, it was really easy to get into my car in high school.
2: Oh.
1: You can just slide the window down.
2: Did you know? Did
1: like,
2: someone
1: in fact,
2: in
1: I didn't actually have a key because it was stuck in the ignition. And then I only had, like, the little end piece, like the little handle of the key.
2: You had to put that on the key.
1: Yeah, so I just basically had to, like, put the little end piece, like, just shove it kind of up against the ignition, and then it would turn.
2: But the teeth of the key were just stuck in there.
1: It was in the ignition. Yeah.
2: You're lucky they just stole the earrings.
1: Yeah, no, that would have been very easy
2: to steal. Could have been the whole car.
1: For sure. The hard contact lenses. Oh, here we go. My mom would lose one down the drain of the bathroom sink. She would have to take apart the trap under the sink to do this. And do that multiple times in hotel rooms. You're not going to put those back in your eyes,
2: are you? There's no amount of saline solution.
1: Yeah, so what do you do? Are you just getting it out so it doesn't like clog things up?
2: But if it's in a hotel, who cares?
1: Right, yeah. I think we dropped the contact lenses.
2: I think we put a lens down there. Justin said his older sister threw away her retainer at lunch. They had to dig through trash bags after lunch was over to find it. To make matters worse, it was turkey slap day. All right, what's turkey slap?
1: Wait, none of that sounds good.
2: I'm going to look it up.
1: I don't know. But here's the thing. I do think kids are set up to fail with retainers, and that's why I have a permanent one now. Because I threw too many of those away.
2: You know what? We're just going to make this impossible for you to throw away.
1: Last time, because and there's a problem with my permanent retainer right now. Like, it's only connected in a couple of spots because it's just so stinking old.
2: Uh-huh.
1: But it doesn't bother me, and my teeth are not falling apart. But the last time, bless their hearts, my best friends at Nurture Family Dental, they were like, yeah, we can fix that for you, and we could probably actually just take off the cement, you know, the material, whatever it is that binds it all together.
2: Mm-hmm.
1: You probably don't need that. You could just be a candidate for a removable retainer. And I was like, I am not a candidate for one of those. Thank you.
2: I'm not going to go.
1: I'd rather
2: take it out
1: stick with this
2: I
1: broken thing in my mouth.
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1: That's amazing. 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
3: Cook and White Heating and Cooling Newsroom. I'm Renee Vitale. The Kennedy Center Board has voted to put President Trump's name back on the building and close most of the facility for 2 years for renovations. The move challenges a federal judge's earlier ruling that Trump's name was added illegally and ordered it removed, while also blocking the planned closure. The board says the renovations are needed to address safety and infrastructure problems. The latest vote could lead to another legal battle over the center's name and its future. Michigan Attorney General Dana Nessel has announced criminal charges against five non-U.S. citizens accused of illegally voting in the 24 general election. The cases involve people from across the state who allegedly registered and cast ballots despite being ineligible to vote. A sixth person, a U.S. citizen, is also charged with allegedly registering her non-citizen husband to vote. The Attorney General's office says 38 suspected non-citizen voting cases have been referred for review, with six resulting in charges, 10 closed without charges, and 22 still under investigation. And Michigan's cyclosporiasis outbreak continues to grow, with health officials reporting more than 13,900 cases statewide, an increase of over 1,400 in just 1 week. More than 300 people have been hospitalized, and two deaths have been linked to the outbreak, both involving people with significant underlying health conditions. Wayne County has the most cases, followed by Oakland, while Washtenaw County has reported more than 1,000. That's the latest from the Cook and White Newsroom. 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
4: DW forecast calling for a mix of clouds and sun today with highs in the low 80s, partly cloudy overnight too with lows down in the mid 60s. It does look pretty cloudy through the weekend, highs around 80 tomorrow. We expect some showers late in the afternoon into the evening. Possible scattered storms on Sunday with highs in the low 80s. It is pretty sunny to start next week and highs right around 80.

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Italy forecast calling for a mix of clouds and sun today with highs in the low 80s, partly cloudy overnight too with lows down in the mid 60s. It does look pretty cloudy through the weekend, highs around 80 tomorrow. We expect some showers late in the afternoon into the evening. Possible scattered storms on Sunday with highs in the low 80s. It is pretty sunny to start next week and highs right around 80.

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1: 4330. 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
2: Yeah,
1: right?
2: There's still time. 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

DW forecast calling for a mix of clouds and sun today with highs in the low 80s, partly cloudy overnight too with lows down in the mid 60s. It does look pretty cloudy through the weekend, highs around 80 tomorrow. We expect some showers late in the afternoon into the evening. Possible scattered storms on Sunday with highs in the low 80s. It is pretty sunny to start next week and highs right around 80.

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W forecast calling for a mix of clouds and sun today with highs in the low 80s, partly cloudy overnight too, with lows down in the mid 60s. It does look pretty cloudy through the weekend. Highs around 80 tomorrow. We expect some showers late in the afternoon into the evening. Possible scattered storms on Sunday with highs in the low 80s. It is pretty sunny to start next week and highs right around 80.

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Just a couple more minutes left to text that national keyword Southern into 95819, S-O-U-T-H-E-R-N to 95819. Your chance to see Tim McGraw and meet him in Las Vegas. A trip for you and a friend. Good luck. 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

feeling was real. Neither one of us looking for three little words, unless those three words were do not disturb. Checkout was supposed to be noon, but we slept until three.

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W forecast calling for partly cloudy skies into the evening and overnight with lows in the mid-60s. It does look pretty cloudy through the weekend with highs around 80 tomorrow. We do expect some afternoon storms into the evening. The possibility of some scattered storms on Sunday with highs in the low 80s. It does look sunnier to start next week and highs around 80 Monday and Tuesday.

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